Let's get the party started. See you at the bar, you was hardly talking. That's when I knew that your heart was scarring. Friends to lovers need a part to star in. Like, wait, babe, let me

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See you at the bar, you was hardly talking. That's when I knew that your heart was scarring. Friends to lovers need a part to star in. Like, wait, babe.

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Who girl, French Montana, Max B, One Night. Še Calvin Harris in Kasabian, te tale medgalaktična uspešnica, ki zatrese, release the pressure.

the top, to the top, to the top, never stop. To the top, to the top, to the top, never stop. To the top, to the top, to the top, never stop.